Love Songs by Carlinhos Dima e TNT Productions. Tremendo som de On Brian, You and I.

Robinson. And we're back here live at the Club La Coco. Now it's time to sit back, relax, and enjoy more of Babyface and the LA Review.

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1: Hurry up. 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
1: What you want, kid?
2: I want an autograph.
1: The champ ain't giving no autographs today, so
2: I
1: get on.
2: I want an autograph.
1: Boy, did you hear what I say?
3: Yo, Big Slim.
1: What's up, champ?
3: Let the kid in, man.
1: Go on inside.
2: Excuse me.
3: What you need, man?
2: An autograph.
3: What's your name?
2: Yeah.
3: Okay.
2: Thanks, champ.
3: All right.

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1: You see, really, I don't give a damn what you make. You're a badass. I'm gonna do what I'm gonna do. I'm gonna say what I'm gonna say. If you're a badass.

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1: What's wrong?
2: What's wrong? Who is this girl at the store that you keep looking at? What is this interaction going on between you and her? You don't know what I'm talking about.
1: I was in the store with you. Why would I be looking at somebody else?
2: You were looking at somebody else. You gonna continue to deny this? Let me out the car.
1: Why do we have to keep going through this?
2: Why do we have to keep going through this? Let me out the car.
1: Hey.

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And now I'm in this darkest closet trying to figure out just how I'm gonna get my crazy ass about this.

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1: So what was this about? Why did they pull me over today?
2: Why didn't you just let me drive? We talking and you gonna run through the light.
1: I didn't even see the light.
2: It was right there in your face.
3: You know, just ran the light back there?
1: I'm sorry. I really did not see it.
3: All right. Step out the car, please.
1: I really did not.

0: I know you.
1: Do you?
0: Keisha Cole?
1: Yeah.
0: My wife loved your music.
1: Is that right?
0: Yeah, yeah. Say, well, we just call it all good. You give me your autograph.
1: Oh, cool. Sorry about that.
0: No problem.
1: Thank you. I appreciate that.
0: Enjoy your night.
1: Yeah, you too. Thank you.
0: Bye.

can't find words to express all the things he feels inside. But every just so often, the words of another who's truly in love seem to work out fine.

0: this sort of thing. It isn't just for young people, you know. A lot of people our age do it. I hear even George Burns did it.
1: But not while wearing roller skates.
0: Probably not.
1: And why shorty pajamas? Why can't I just wear the normal lounge type?
0: Oh, Ronnie, you look good.

0: Pogo stick and the Dumbo ears.
1: Can I remind you of something? I am the President of the United States.
0: Ooh, that's what makes it so wild.

Yes, I'll just go over and stand behind him and tell him what a great country this is. Excuse me, little boy. That's the father of our country you're looking at. His name's George Washington. He was also the first president of the United States, and a great president he was, too. He fought for our country and made it the great country that it is today. And after you finish school, you can grow up to be president, just like George Washington. And you can live here in the White House, just like me.

0: No, sir. It's Mr. Bill.
1: Mr. Who?
0: Mr. Bill, sir. You know, the little man who always gets stepped on and smashed on Saturday Night Live?
1: Well, you know I can't stay up that late, but Aunt Meese often tells me about the show the next morning. So, send him in.

0: here on the windowsill, and I'll show it to you.
1: Well, just give me a hand. Now, that's a little high for me to hold.
0: Sure, Mr. Bill.
1: But be careful now. Watch out.
0: Well, there's the rose garden down there. And
1: watch out.
0: That Secretary of State Sluggo and his new B-1 bomber. Ah, the poor little fella should have stuck to show business.

0: having you sit up here with us. We were just remarking what a good job you did with the air traffic controllers.
1: Well, Dennis Morgan and I used to fly these things together.
0: Is that so, sir?

0: one afternoon in 1944.
1: Now that was in the Pacific?
0: No, that was in Lassie Comes Home.
2: But again, sir, our congratulations on the your handling of the air traffic controller problem.
1: Right. Like I was saying, sir, you taught them a thing or two.
2: Well, that's for sure. Tallahassee Center, this is Air Force One. 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
3: 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We're not in right now. 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Right back to you.